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Sweet young wife, only 15.

little too for me. She could be sweet 16, busting out of the seams. There's still love in the first degree.

0: And if he's XXL, well, what the hell? 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